0: Hard drive, double dose of Five Finger Death Punch, Living the Dream and Nails in the Coffin. I'm Lou Brutus. Time now to get you plugged in on the world famous hard drive with an excellent band out of Maryland I recently saw at Rockfest, Silver Tongue. 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Tell me about the tune Red.
1: Wow, this one got built off of relationships. And like everyone goes through relationships, but not everyone sees it the same way. So this is where Red fell into play. Like we were coming from a different angle on the song itself. We were able to see it, flip it around. And now you're seeing from a whole different point of view of how relationships are dealt when you really care for someone, but you know that I got to let them go because I'm not good enough for them. And that's where Red came into play.

0: 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I'm Lou Brutus. From Ashes to New and Shinedown are on deck. 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

0: So yeah.
1: Hey, what's up, everyone? This is Brent from the band Shinedown saying congratulations and happy 30th anniversary to the incredible Hard Drive.

0: That is Shinedown on the world-famous Hard Drive. I'm Lou Brutus, joined now by my old friends Maria and Chris of In This Moment, who recently dropped their phenomenal new album, Witch. Tell me about the song, I Want to Believe.
1: Oh, we love Hi, Lou. Thank you so much for having us. I Want to Believe, featuring Rory from Dayseeker. I mean, first, Chris, what should we talk about first? Rory from Dayseeker or the meaning of the song? What do you think?
2: I mean, the song has all kinds of different levels. It's one of the first songs that we started working on for the album, and it has been through so many different transformations and ups and downs. And, you know, we knew it was special, but we spent so much time working on it. So it feels like kind of a saga to us in that way.
1: Yeah, we knew it had this really special feeling, this like sense of exhilaration to me. I wanted it to have a meaning of kind of hope and within desperation, you know, kind of you have to push to find that light and you have to believe. You can't like surrender and retreat. And so kind of the meaning of that was in there, but I kept feeling like it should be have another singer on there. And Rory sounds like an angel to me. He has the most purest and like beautiful and the clarity in his voice and the notes that he hits. He's got just this tone. And so we were like, gosh, he would be so beautiful on this song. I'm like, he'll sound better than I do. Now here we are, just released the video, just released the song. And I feel exhilarated with excitement to have him collaborating with us and have the world hear the song finally.

Electric Callboy for your Labor Day weekend on Hard Drive. Let the good times roll. Preceded by In This Moment, the recently released album.

0: which the tune I Want to Believe. I'm the Sonic Warrior, Lou Brutus. The three-song set is on deck this week, featuring Motionless in White, Nickelback, and Dead Poets Society. Then I will be joined by my close personal friend, Andy Biersack of Black Veil Brides. More Hard Drive coming up.
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0: Hard Drive, three-song seg for this week featuring Cold from Dead Poets Society, Nickelback, Rattle the Cage, and R.I.P. from Motionless in White. I'm Lou Brutus, joined now by Andy Black, Mr. Andy Biersack of Black Veil Brides. You guys have done a number of covers through the years. You've got to have some good stories about stuff that never made it out, though.
1: I've told this story before, and I take no credit for it, and also I take no blame, but thankfully it was never released, so I can't take the blame. In 2014, we're in the studio working on a record with Bob Rock, and our label comes to us and says, it's big business right now for rock bands to cover 70s classic songs. I think this is around the time that Five Finger Death Punch had put out the Bad Company cover. And so our label suggested, inexplicably, for us to cover the Hot Chocolate song, Emily. Not Hot Chocolate's biggest song, by any means. For anybody who doesn't know, that's the I Believe in Miracles band, You Sexy Thing. And we tried in earnest to do this cover to, you know, because we were, you know, the label was supporting us. They were doing this big record with Bob Rock. There's a lot of money being spent. So we tried our best. I can report that Black Veil Brides doing Emily by Hot Chocolate did not work out to the degree that we had maybe hoped. But we did do, I tried to swerve the label and I said, well, what if we did another pop song that was a big hit from the 70s? And we tried I Was Made for Loving You. And there is a demo version of that that exists that was recorded in the rehearsal space with Bob Rock. So there's a Bob Rock produced Black Veil Brides covering I Was Made for Loving You that's never seen the light of day.

0: If you have time over this long holiday weekend, check out the video for that song, but only if you like ultra creepy things. Black Veil Brides on Hard Drive featuring Lilith Czar, wife of lead singer Andy Biersack, Cut. I'm Lou Brutus. Looking ahead to hour two of the show, my rock star guest will include Theory of a Dead Man, Tom Morello, and Tim Montana. We'll have music news in dirt on the Vans Warped Tour, Ghost, and The Ramones. We will also unveil the brand new Screamer of the Week. By the way, if you want to get your hands on free stuff, like our 30th anniversary guitar picks and stickers, send me a self-addressed stamped envelope to P.O. Box 361, Arnold, Maryland, 21012.
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Hour two of Hard Drive underway with the latest from A Perfect Circle. The tune is Starless. Best to Maynard James Keenan as he continues to recuperate following his latest hip replacement surgery. I'm Lou Brutus. We now check into the topsy-turvy world of rock and roll gossip and news that we call dirt. The Vans Warped Tour heading to Florida for its final stop of 2026, and 311 have joined the bill. The gig is going to be November 14 at the Camping World Stadium campus in Orlando. The lineup is also going to feature All That Remains, Dropkick Murphys, Sublime, Insane Clown Posse, and dozens of others. If you have time over the weekend, try to find an IMAX theater that is still showing the new film from Ghost, Too Big to Rig. It was captured during Ghost's sold-out shows in Mexico City, features Papa Five Perpetua and the Nameless Ghouls going through songs from across the band's catalog. Ghost has also shared a performance of Umbra from the film, giving the fans a look at the massive production of the Skeletour. Too Big to Rig, of course, follows the band's 2024 concert film Right Here, Right Now. Finally, a celebration marking 50 years since the release of the Ramones' legendary self-titled debut album was held at Hollywood Forever Cemetery in Los Angeles. Yes, they do music events there. It was hosted by John Travolta, an old friend of late Ramones founder and guitarist Johnny Ramone, who was buried in the cemetery. The sold-out tribute band featured Tim Armstrong of Rancid, Billy Joe Armstrong of Green Day, Travis Barker of Blink-182, and Ramones member CJ Ramone. They were joined by a ton of guests for a 17-song set. That's all the dirt that's fit to dish since we're talking the Ramones. Here are The Offspring and their brand new cover of the Ramones, I Wanna Be Sedated, on Hard Drive.

0: The Offspring on Hard Drive and their phenomenal new cover of the Ramones' I Wanna Be Sedated. I'm Lou Brutus, joined now by my close personal friend, Tim Montana. You have a ton of Hollywood friends and rock star friends, in particular, Billy Gibbons of ZZ Top. Is there any quality that all of them might have in common?
1: I don't know. I think some authenticity, and it's a weird thing because all the guys I know that are, you know, like pretty super famous human beings are very humble, real, but they're also like characters in their own right. You know, like Billy is an absolute character. Adore him. Wouldn't change him if I could. But it's always a trip hanging out with him. You know, you never know what's going to happen. There's going to be tacos involved, but I don't know what makes them humble. I've actually thought about that because all the people in my circle that I'm fortunate enough to hang around with are really nice people, right? You know, and I even travel with Billy at the airport when I'm like, hey, man, you know, I kind of act as, you know, getting him through the airport at times. Like, hey, we got to catch the flight. You know, I've traveled with him so much for over a decade. I'm like, hey, this and that. Are these pictures too much? Was that person too aggressive? And he's like, no, man, it's not a problem when they ask for photos. It's a problem if they stop asking. So you take the photo. And then he always gives people something. He'll sign something or give him a dice out of his pocket. He gives him an experience. But then you go out in the world when I'm not with Billy and I overhear people talking and they go, man, I just wanted a selfie and he threw dice with me. But he gives everyone a story and that just kind of travels around. So I don't know what makes them that way. I think they're just good humans, good souls, good spirits, but I don't hang out with any people that aren't that way, you know, so.

0: Avatar on the world famous hard drive, who will be playing the venerable Royal Albert Hall in London in March of next year, a special 10th anniversary performance for their Feathers and Flesh. I'm Lou Brutus. Autumn Kings and Ryan Purds are on deck. Then we will talk the massive Power to the People Festival with the man organizing it, Tom Morello, when Hard Drive continues.
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0: From out of Buffalo, New York, that is Ryan Purds on Hard Drive with a tune called Sour. I'm Lou Brutus. Tom Morello joins me now. Tom, you are gearing up for the incredible Power to the People Festival outside of Washington, D.C., October 3rd. Foo Fighters, Serj Tankian, Taylor Momsen, special performance from Bruce Springsteen, dozens of others. Will you be able to soak up some of that music that day, or are you going to be busy running this thing?
1: Probably the latter. But it's a labor of love. And the good news is, when you've got artists of that caliber, you know, look, I'm not going to have to worry about Bruce Springsteen deciding to play some good songs on that. You know, and back to the beginning, there was a little bit more negotiation about set lists that went on. This one, I'm pretty confident everybody's going to know the assignment.
0: So,

0: What's the best way people can follow along if they can't make the show itself?
1: So we're working there. Hopefully there'll be a live stream that will be well announced prior to the show. We want everybody to be able to, you know, to tune into it. We're working on that now. But my hope is that there will be, my anticipation is that there will be a live stream that people can check.

0: one funeral songs.
1: Hey, good morning. You're heading to the airport, right?
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14: 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I'm Jacoby from the band Papa Roach. 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

0: set from that gentleman back in July at Rockfest, Dez rocks on hard drive when the love is gone. I'm Lou Brutus, joined now by an old friend of the show, Tyler Connolly from Theory of a Dead Man, who dropped their excellent new Part 1 Funeral Songs EP. Do you still get emotional about putting new stuff out after all these years?
1: I think so. I've always been a songs guy. Like, if I had to choose, I love touring, but it's such a dichotomous thing. I don't find a lot of creative energy in touring. It's almost like dudes in a frat house. You're just doing whatever you want, eat whatever you want, go on stage, run around like kids. But I've always been a very creative guy. So for me, I feel like I'm a songs guy. So for me, like, I've always felt this elation, feel complete. It's cathartic, right? As they say, like writing something and there's a release. So for me, yeah, there's a massive accomplishment for doing one song. So I don't, the only thing I miss, I think, which I think as a band, we miss the jewel case with the fold out, the old lyrics and the thank yous. And we still kind of do that, but there is something that is sad that is lost with the new generation is making an album that, like Pink Floyd, that goes song to song. And there is bookends. There's a song that definitely is the first track. And the song that's like, well, hope you had fun, kids. Here's the last track that makes sense. So there's that part of it. But beyond that, it doesn't matter to me. It's just, I love writing songs.

0: home.
1: From their newly released EP, Part One, Funeral Songs, that is Winnebago, Lay Low, from Theory of a Dead Man. 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

0: There you have the brand new Screamer of the Week on the world famous hard drive. 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

are already at Labor Day weekend, the unofficial end of summer. It is hard to believe. Where did it go? What the heck happened? I don't know about you, but it just seems to have gone in a blink this summer. They go quicker and quicker, right? Good news is, if you're a football fan, football season is just around the corner, and I am a huge New York Giants fan. Very excited and optimistic about this year. So I'm kind of pumped that the weather's getting a little more crisp in the Northeast and getting excited to see what the G-men have going on. And sure you guys are getting ready for football to start, too. It's, if you're a fan, you know, it's, you wait a long time and the games are here now. So that's always what I kind of look at as the upside, the bright side of the unofficial end of summer. But of course, you got that three-day weekend to celebrate Labor Day. And we're going to celebrate it by bringing you long sets of music from some of your favorite artists that you hear on a regular basis here on Eddie Trunk Rocks. And we're going to get started with a band that is currently touring across the U.S., and that would be Motley Crue. I've got a set of five Crue tunes in a row on this Labor Day special edition of Eddie Trunk Rocks. Getting started with this one, one maybe you never even heard before. Motley Crue covering the Stones' Street Fightin' Man on this Labor Day weekend special edition of Eddie Trunk Rocks. Enjoy.

0: Well, Motley Crue have never been shy to show their influences over their career. They've covered a lot of music from different bands, and that is, of course, a song done by Brownsville Station, covered by Motley Crue, their version of Smokin' in the Boys' Room. Had some good success with that from the Theater of Pain album. Girls, Girls, Girls, Wild Side, and Don't Go Away Mad. Of course, some Crue originals. And we started with a more recent Motley cover, them doing the Stones tune, Street Fightin' Man, here on Eddie Trunk Rocks. It is a Labor Day special edition of the show. Long sets of music from your favorite rock and metal artists. When we come back, we got a set from Kiss and a set from Aerosmith. Stay right there.
1: Tried to play a heavy metal song on the piano. All the keys melted. Eddie Trunk Rocks.
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15: Welcome back, everybody, to this Labor Day special edition of Eddie Trunk Rocks. As promised, we got a music set of music here from Kiss, and we're going to do three in a row from the three classic Kiss live albums. Well, the first two are definitely classic. The third one, maybe more classic if you're a bit younger. We're going to get started, though, with the album that celebrated its 50th anniversary a year ago with a special deluxe box set. That, of course, is the one that broke Kiss wide open back in 1975. Here is Watching You from Kiss Alive.

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from Kiss Alive 3 and a lineup that featured Bruce Kulick on guitar and Eric Singer on drums. That is the live version of Lick It Up. I Want You from Kiss Alive 2 and from the original Kiss Alive back in 75, Watching You. It's Eddie Trunk, Labor Day special edition of Eddie Trunk Rocks. All sets of music from the biggest names in rock and metal. Here is Aerosmith now and Draw the Line.

0: Well, recently, the music world mourned the passing of an icon in the industry. That would be Clive Davis, the legendary record executive, who some of you may not know actually signed Aerosmith back in the day. Aerosmith gave a nod to Clive Davis all the way back in 1979 on that track called No Surprise, a great song from a highly underrated Aerosmith album, Night in the Ruts. And there's a line in that song that says, old Clive Davis said, we're going to make you a star. And that, of course, is a nod to the man that signed them and who sadly passed away recently. If you slept on that album when it came out back in 1979, go revisit it. It's an incredible record. SOS from the Get Your Wings album and the title track to draw the line in there, too. A block of Aerosmith, a block of Kiss. Two bands that have a lot of common ground. You know, one starting out of Boston, one starting out of New York. There was definitely a rivalry between the two bands early on. They didn't do that many shows together. Years later, they did do a tour together. There's always these legendary stories about their road crews kind of fighting. There was like a competition there. To this day, Paul Stanley doesn't like Steven Tyler because Steven Tyler made some comments about Kiss. These are grown men, folks, but this is what happens. Anyway, two great bands, nonetheless, from the northeast of the U.S. It's Eddie Trunk. Thank you for hanging. If you're looking for interviews with the biggest names in rock and metal, grab it on my podcast. It's totally free. Make sure you check it out. So many cool interviews up there. Also, there's a YouTube channel at Eddie Trunk with video of some of the interviews as well. We got more blocks coming up on this Labor Day special edition of Eddie Trunk Rocks. Stay right there.
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13: 1029 The Hog and Ewald Automotive salute the troops.
14: Hi, this is Dan Buttry, combat veteran of the Iraq War. Wauwatosa native and co-founder of Mission Barbecue, Bill Krause, opened their first restaurant on September 11, 2011, to mark the 10-year anniversary of 9/11. They did it to honor our nation's first responders and military as a way to help charitable organizations that focus on supporting this community. Mission Barbecue has donated over $47 million to these causes since 2011. Sadly, in September 2025, the Krause family would lose their son, Andrew, killed during an Army flight training exercise with the 160th Special Operations Regiment. This September, we remember all who were lost on 9/11 and in the line of duty ever since.
13: Ewald Automotive and 1029 The Hog remain committed to serving Southeastern.
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8: Eddie Trunk Rocks, the only show where earplugs are a fashion accessory. Well, recently, the music world saw something happen that hadn't happened in 33 years. And nobody thought would ever happen, myself included. And that is Ritchie Blackmore playing with Deep Purple. It went down on Long Island. And it was just for one song, Smoke on the Water. But the man in black indeed came out and rocked the song at 81 years old with his former bandmates. Pretty incredible, monumental moment. With that in mind, a set of music from Deep Purple on this Labor Day special edition of Eddie Trunk Rocks, starting with Hush.

Three in a row from Deep Purple on this Labor Day special edition of Eddie Trunk Rocks. Fireball, Black Knight, and Hush. We'll keep it moving right now and break into the 80s. Couple from Cinderella by request on this Labor Day special edition from the same album, two in a row from the debut album, Night Songs, starting with the title track.

0: Nobody's Fool and Night Songs from a band that a lot of people wish would get back together again. That is Cinderella. Tom Kiefer, though, recently suffering a setback with his vocals. He has had a huge long history of vocal problems. Seemed to have had it put behind him recently. Was singing great, doing a bunch of solo touring and albums, and then had a big, big setback about a month or so ago, and is now going through it once again, trying to figure out his voice and if he's going to be able to sing again and rehabbing that. Hopefully he gets back out there. Nobody's Fool and Night Songs from Cinderella. Tom Kiefer, when he is on his game, is one of the best in terms of singers, frontmen, and just totally unbelievable talent that came from that era. It's Eddie Trunk. We got to take a break. When we come back, set of music from GNR.
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5: Welcome back, everybody. It's Eddie Trunk on this Labor Day special edition of Eddie Trunk Rocks. Guns N' Roses currently touring across the U.S. right now. We got a set of music from them on this Labor Day special edition, starting with their cover of the Stones' Sympathy for the Devil.

Eddie Trunk Rocks, where shredding isn't just for paper.

0: Always get a lot of requests for that one. I don't think people generally play that on the radio all that much just because it's such a long song, but it's a great one, and the band do it live every once in a while as well. That is Estranged from Guns N' Roses from The Illusions, live version of Mr. Brownstone from the Live Era album, and Guns N' Roses covering Sympathy for the Devil, which they did for the Interview with the Vampire soundtrack, and a real good version of that. Although Slash doesn't like it. He has said he wishes they didn't do that. One of the few regrets he has about his time in Guns N' Roses as far as what they recorded. Guns N' Roses currently out there on tour, of course. We got to take a break. Don't forget, follow me on social media at Eddie Trunk X, Instagram page on Facebook for all your info and updates. And grab the podcast, and also be sure to follow the YouTube channel, all simply at Eddie Trunk, for video interviews with some of your favorite artists. After the break, we got to set a priest.
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3: We are back. It's a Labor Day special edition of Eddie Trunk Rocks. Thank you for hanging with me as always, bringing you long sets of music from your favorite rock and metal artists on this Labor Day special edition. We got a set of music from Judas Priest. We're going to go long on this because there's so much great stuff in the Priest catalog. We'll get started with this one, the title track to Priest's biggest album, Screaming for Vengeance.

From British Steel, from Judas Priest, that is Metal Gods. From the underrated Point of Entry, Solar Angels. Love Bites from Priest, of course, from Defenders of the Faith. And the title track to Screaming for Vengeance, really that unbelievable period of music from Judas Priest there in the late 70s, early 80s. Set of music from that band who have said for years they are going to retire, but change gears all the time and just keep touring and keep making pretty good records as well. So definitely like many, many, many bands flirting with the idea of ending, but never really quite do it. In some cases, some bands should do it. And in other cases, they shouldn't. And I would say Priest is still holding together with two original members in Rob Halford and Ian Hill. We got to take a break. We can't do a Labor Day weekend special edition without doing a set of the ultimate American rock party band. Coming up next.

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6: Eddie Trunk rocks. It's been 0 days without headbanging. We are back. Happy Labor Day weekend, everybody. Hope you're enjoying a good holiday weekend. Trying to give you a really good kick-ass soundtrack here. And here we go. As promised, you probably read into it by how I teased it. Here is a set of music from Van Halen. Starting with VH2, Out of Love.

0: Well, I always like to give, when I do a block of Van Halen, a little nod to the one album they made with Gary Cherone as their lead singer. That album, Van Halen 3, a very maligned album. But over the years, an album that some people have come around to. That was the lead single from that record, Without You. The one album made with Gary Cherone, who, of course, is the lead singer of Extreme on vocals. First album with Sammy on vocals, Good Enough. Sammy is still out there playing that stuff and still singing it incredibly well, which is just nuts. And Out of Love again from Van Halen 2. So we had a Roth, a Hagar, and even a Cherone in there on that set of music from Van Halen on this Labor Day special edition, all blocks here on Eddie Trunk Rocks. I'll give you one more from VH to close it out as our closing ballad right after this quick break.
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5: 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You get it. Just punch in my name. All this stuff will come up. Enjoy all this great stuff. All kinds of interviews and video and audio. And I'll keep you updated on everything I got going on as well on my social media. Oh, you one more from Van Halen. We're going to close it out with Love Walks In, one of my all-time favorite from the Hagar era tracks. This, of course, from 5150. Sammy getting ready to do another residency in Vegas. I'll see you out there if you happen to be attending. Let's close it out with this one. See you guys next week.
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1: Hi, this is Dan Buttrey, combat veteran of the Iraq War. A few years ago, I had the honor of meeting Gordon Haberman, father to Andrea Haberman. Andrea was on a business trip in the World Trade Center's North Tower the morning of 9/11. She was on the phone checking in with her home office when suddenly the phone line disconnected. Gordon shared with us, during a time of extreme pain over their loss, he knew he had to focus on 9/12 and every day after to honor Andrea's story. Today, you can visit an incredible 9/11 memorial in downtown Kewaskum, where the community came together to remember their fallen daughter and all who were lost that tragic day.
0: Ewald Automotive and 1029 The Hog remain committed to serving southeastern Wisconsin's

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2: Hey, Dad. 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Yeah, she's my stepmom, but now I can't stand that. 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
1: Hi, this is Dan Buttry, combat veteran of the Iraq War. 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They did it to honor our nation's first responders and military as a way to help charitable organizations that focus on supporting this community. Mission Barbecue has donated over $47 million to these causes since 2011. Sadly, in September 2025, the Krause family would lose their son, Andrew, killed during an Army flight training exercise with the 160th Special Operations Regiment. This September, we remember all who were lost on 9/11 and in the line of duty ever since.
0: Ewald Automotive and 1029 The Hog remain committed to serving southeastern Wisconsin's veterans and the families of veterans with the utmost dignity and excellence. 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

0: Tuesday, I have your chance to win tickets to Tom Morello and Bill Murray during Kill a Half Hour at 2 o'clock. And make sure you're signed up to be the Hoghead of the Day, because you never know when concert tickets are attached to the prize pack.
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1: Sometimes the difference between a future and a funeral is just one decision. One moment, one reaction, one choice you can't take back. And too many of our young black men are making permanent decisions in temporary pain. But what if somebody could reach them before that moment? What if a voice, a book, a message could step in and say, "You're bigger than this." Today, I'm talking to a man who's not just writing words. He's writing lifelines. Author of Dear Black Boy, Futures Not Funerals, a message rooted in redemption, purpose, and power. Welcome to the show, Kwabena Anton Nixon.
2: Earl, man.
1: How you doing, man?
2: King, I'm alive, man. I'm just alive. That's what I can tell you, King. I'm alive and I'm feeling good.
1: Man, I'm excited about your new book, man. I came to the book signing on Saturday and, man, that was amazing. You had, what, over 400 people, man. Man,
2: we didn't have 400, but we was close to
1: it.
2: We had about 300. Thought it was like one. I set out chairs about 125 people.
1: Okay.
2: But as you see, it was people standing.
1: Yeah, standing room only.
2: Standing room only. People was inside and nobody left. That was the beautiful thing. Yeah. People was like, "I ain't going nowhere."
1: How many books have you written
2: so far?
1: This
2: will be my fourth book.
1: Fourth book, man.
2: Yes,
1: you're on the roll.
2: I believe I am, Earl. God is good, man.
1: Yeah, I got to catch up, man. I got one.
2: Hey, man, listen. You got one in the

0: And I got too close, and the dude pulled the gun, and I couldn't turn around, and I fell, and I heard it go click twice.
1: Wow.
0: And my friend Randy pushed me, and the bullet hit him.
1: Oh, wow.
0: Right? Wow. And I remember us running with Randy through the parking lot, bleeding, you know, and trying to get him to the space, and I remember we just dropped him at the hospital. You know, you can't stay dropping him at the hospital. And I remember sitting down the next day talking to my grandmother. And then a month later, I was in California. She's like, And they sent me to Cali, Porterville, California. 23,000 people.
1: Wow.
0: There's more people in my house than that. That saved my life. That whole shift saved my life.
1: Yeah. Yeah. A lot of youth, they don't have the repercussions that we had. Like, they do stuff now, they don't think about the repercussions. I always thought about my dad. You know my dad, Cowboy. He did not play.
0: Don't play.
1: This book speaks directly to black boys. But grown men need this too. Who did you really write this for when nobody was looking?
0: To a couple of people. Most importantly to me, the black boy on the cover.
1: Okay.
0: I needed to tell myself I mattered and that everything I've been through got me to this point. I needed to tell young black boys from Fifth and Burleigh to the Compton, California, to New York, to Chicago, Southwest, wherever they at, that you deserve to leave a legacy, not die young. You need a future, not a funeral. And to that brother, even in our age group, that's hurt, that got the little boy hurt in him that he never dealt with. You understand what I mean? Because in every black man you see that has a piece that's broken, it's the little boy he didn't fix. So I covered it. And last but not least, for mothers, because a lot of mothers are raising young boys, right? And you need to be able, one, teenage boy, especially young black boys, we've been boys, so it's a moment where, like, you had dad in the house, so nowadays it's more moms, according to the numbers, right?
1: Right.
0: When a boy turns 14, it's hard to talk to mom.
1: Oh, yeah.
0: Moms need to know he not isolating, he just don't know how to express himself emotionally of what he going through. He don't know how to tell you he had a fight. He don't know how to tell you that he feel ashamed. So I wrote it for all of them because I need them to see that your feelings matter, and you are visible, and that you're not a number. You're not a statistic. You are not the goon of words. You are a human being and a young black kings. And kings have a way of negotiating their life and dealing with people. Now, you're not king because you hit your chest. You're king because you serve people.
1: So that's it.
0: Who needs it, man.
1: I love it. You draw a powerful line between revenge and redemption. Why do you think so many young brothers are choosing reaction over reflection right now?
0: And it's crazy when we were kids. What did they say? If somebody hits you, what?
1: Hit them back. Hit them back. Hit them harder.
0: Hit them harder, right?
1: Right.
0: The first fight you have is with the boy that looked just like you.
1: Right.
0: And we grow up for the rest of our lives as black men fighting each other. Radio, we fight. I want to be corporate America. We don't fight them. We fight each other, right?
1: Right.
0: So everything around you was told masculinity is if they hit back. Hit back. And revenge is right there on the spot.
1: Right.
0: Redemption takes some time. So with young black boys and men, period, we like, I just want my lick back. Forget the consequences.
1: Right.
0: And then you think of the music. And I have to say this, music, movie, cinema, all this, it's not telling you that, you know, when you do this, there's going to be a consequence.
1: Right.
0: They're not going to take the empathy and understanding that, you know, you grew up in a certain neighborhood or this was your cousin or whatever. They look at, you hurt somebody, we're going to be sending you to jail.
1: Right.
0: My father got killed and I went to school the next day like nothing happened.
1: Really? Wow.
0: Because then you told, you know, keep our business to ourselves. Don't be telling people our business. It wasn't no hugs, and that's no knock on my family. They handled it the best way they did.
1: Right.
0: The guy who killed him, I thought he was dead. He lived longer than I thought.
1: Wow.
0: My mother said she never told me about it because she was scared that how I may react. And who knows, right?
1: Yeah.
0: But for me, I got the redemption because my father didn't have a headstone, but he's on the cover of my book.
1: Oh, wow.
0: You know what I mean? He didn't have an picture on his obituary, but he's on the cover of the book. When you're in pain and you don't know who to hit, you hit the person closest to you. So I'm in pain, you're in pain, I'm going to hit him. But he lost like you lost. Right. He hurting like you hurting.
1: Yeah.
0: I don't care. Because it's all emotion, and we ain't been taught to deal with our social-emotional well-being.
1: Love it. Future Not Funerals is more than a title. It's a warning and a vision. What do you say to a young man who feels like the streets are his only option?
0: The streets are the greatest hater there ever was. They're the greatest vampire. They vampire it because they need young blood. They need young blood.
1: That's deep.
0: They continually have to have young blood, right? 'Cause

0: That's the way it feeds. The streets will leave you where you are. They won't visit you in jail.
1: Nope.
0: They won't come see your mom. They taking everything. You say, what do you tell them? What's the other option? 5 blocks away from the east side is the lake. Right. 5 to 10 blocks.
1: Right.
0: That lake is yours too.
1: Mm-hmm.
0: Go stand by the water. You would be surprised what you see when you stand by the water or you go look downtown. The only reason they think that's an option, because that's what we're selling them. Not us in particular, but that's what people are selling death to our children.
1: Wow.
0: They make death look good. Think about it. Muhib says this all the time. You know, your casket is a certain color.
1: Mm-hmm.
0: Your shrine is a mile high.
1: Right.
0: Your Facebook quotes got angel wings on them. It looks good. You ain't never got no love in life, but you getting love in death.
1: Right.
0: People getting up talking about you. It looks good. They selling death from the pills to the cars. They selling death to the games, to the TV shows. Whoever has the strongest message win. They selling death. We got to sell life.
1: Right.
0: The only reason they think that looks good is because somebody telling them, look, it looks good with your face on a t-shirt. We saying, no, man,
1: no.
0: Your face looks good on the diploma.
1: Exactly.
0: Your face looks good on that billboard.
1: Yes.
0: Your face looks good behind this radio station.
1: Yeah.
0: Earl, you are who you are.
1: Mm-hmm.
0: Your dad played the part, but there are also decisions.
1: Right.
0: We black in the city. It's one, you one bad idea from getting in that car.
1: Yeah.
0: You one bad idea
1: yes.
0: from making this move with me, right?
1: Yeah.
0: All it took is one thing. And it could be a whole nother conversation.
1: Yeah.
0: But you saw something when you said, whatever, like, I can do this.
1: Mm-hmm. Mm-hmm.
0: I can take my voice. I can do this,
1: yeah.
0: right?
1: At 12 years old.
0: See? And that's the most crucial time for
1: yeah.
0: us.
1: Yeah.
0: At 12 to 13, and that a lot of times with black men, black, in our community, we don't have a rites of passage.
1: Mm.
0: And if you're Jewish, you have the bar mitzvah.
1: Right.
0: Right? The Kennedys, every group has a passage of manhood.
1: Mm.
0: And now you are treated as, right?
1: Right?
0: Because you earned it. The streets are the only one offering manhood passage.
1: Wow.
0: You want to do this? You get in. Do that. Because it looks attractive.
1: Yeah.
0: We got to make that look ugly.
1: Right.
0: And we got to make life look beautiful.
1: I love it, man. Facts. You said every word I write is to save your life. Can you recall a specific young brother or situation that inspired that urgency in your pen?
0: Several. The way we started the I Will Not Die Young campaign. That little brother said, you know, I want, you know, we asked me and Muhib do the thing where we asked them to raise their hand, and everybody in this, I want to be a doctor, I want to be a lawyer. And the little brother said, man, I just don't want to die young.
1: Mm.
0: So when I go speak to them, I cannot walk in there with fluff.
1: Right.
0: When I'm in the lockup, I can't play around. When I'm talking to a young person, I cannot, they got to walk away with something.
1: Right.
0: So I know that I really believe that every word I write is to save your life.
1: Yeah.
0: I know when I read Malcolm X, that changed my life.
1: Right.
0: I know when I read Man Child in the Promised Land, that changed my life. I know when I heard the message by Grandmaster Flash and the Furious Five or Public Enemy or Wake Up Everybody. When I heard them words,
1: right.
0: words are very powerful.
1: They are.
0: And I let that mantra be in there because I want you, every time they read it, every word I write, it says, Dear Black Boy, every word I write is to save your life. I've seen it numerous occasions, man, where kids have walked up to me. This one young dude, I tell you, I got to say this. I remember I was in the mall, and a little brother walked up, and he put his hand directly on my shoulder. I didn't even get a chance to react. Like, man, I was like, oh, he's like, man, you remember me? I said, a little bit. He's like, man. And dude started crying. He was like, man, y'all saved my life.
1: Wow.
0: And I'm just listening.
1: Oh, that's
0: he's
1: amazing.
0: Like, man, y'all saved my life.
1: Wow.
0: And I could tell he was so sincere. Earl.
1: Right.
0: You know,
1: right.
0: I've had a young man that was in a lot of trouble when we met him.
1: Mm-hmm.
0: And this is a great moment. I mean, when you say that, I say this real quick. He walked up to me, Brownstone.
1: Mm-hmm.
0: And he was like, oh, Mr. Quabin. I'm like, what? And I really didn't know him. And I'm looking. He was like, I said, oh, yeah, what's up? Man, listen. The next time I seen him, he was at the store. He showed me, he's like, man, I'm 25 years old. These my two boys, man. This is my wife right here.
1: Yeah.
0: Look, man, I got my own business. And you know, and his wife was like, he talk about y'all all day.
1: Oh.
0: You are him. And I'm just sitting there, and he's like, these my boys.
1: Yeah.
0: To see this man, boy, mm-hmm. at one time, who was out of control in
1: yeah.
0: the class. He's a father.
1: Yeah.
0: Right? He's a husband. He's this boy. boys are proud of them. You can clearly see that.
1: Wow.
0: So when you get that, you know, God did.
1: You touched that young man. In your opinion, what are we as black men, fathers, mentors, still getting wrong when it comes to guiding the next generation?
0: They watching. We keep telling them to do what we say, but not watch what we do.
1: Mm.

0: Young men don't need speech. It's black men. We don't need any more speeches. We need accountability. We need modeling. And we need to show what it looks like, right? You said, what do we need to do, right? The day a black man stand up, little boys sit down. Because they doing X, Y, Z, but we have to be able to say, hey, hey, little brother, right? Yeah, man, they crazy, they wild. I don't question that. But then when they see men, and I mean this when I say it, they're, as I said Saturday, there's nothing physically opposing about me. I don't scare anybody, right? But I believe when they see me or you, they see men. They see how men act. They see what we do. So as much as we're saying what they're not doing, we have to go model and show them what it is.
1: Right.
0: Sit in the barbershop. You know, how do you socialize with other black men? How do you handle conflict resolution, right? How do you even go to the most simplest thing is like, how do you cut your hair? How do you shave? You learn all these social skills, and that's what helps you into manhood.
1: Right.
0: We have men our age who still act like they not our age. When they're acting that way, what do you think who's watching them acting that way?
1: Yeah.
0: So you can't tell a young man, and that's why I try my best to be mindful of somebody's always watching.
1: Okay.
0: And I don't mean in the phony, but I mean like somebody's watching. Like when my little cousin got killed in Chicago, probably was one of the lowest moments in my life. And he got killed in the neighborhood I grew up in, where I come from in Chicago. Then, you know, that's our safe haven.
1: Right,
0: ain't nobody coming over there, right? So that's somebody from inside there. And I was on a tear. I mean, I was mentally gone. But rest in peace, Caesar Stinson. I never forget.
1: Oh, yeah, my good
0: guy. I was so mad.
1: That's my homie.
0: Caesar pulled me. I'm like, man, I don't want to hear all that. He's like, Quiet, okay. I never forget. This is my. He said, okay, Quiet. I ain't going to say another word. He said, just but know this. If you go out and get your lick back, them little boys you work with got the right to get theirs.
1: Wow.
0: They see you, right? It's too many of us saying, don't do what I do, do what I say. That messed our generation up.
1: I love it.
0: Right? So we have to be that model. So
1: yeah, I love it. If a young man is listening right now, angry, but maybe one decision away from changing his life forever, what would you say to him in this exact moment?
0: It's worth it. Live long. Somewhere your name got to be on a diploma. It's a building office with your picture in it. There is 5 years instead of 50 seconds. There are 30 years instead of 30 seconds. It's not what you are, it's what you can become. And trouble don't last, King. And last but not least, everything you've been through, if it don't break you, and I mean this when I say this to a young man, if it don't break you, it's going to make you. There's some fights you're going to have to walk away from.
1: Yeah.
0: It's some things you're going to have to do. Ain't none of our hands clean.
1: Yeah, that's the biggest flex, to be able to walk away from
0: something. Can you walk away from it? And I don't just mean even the fight, but even the circle of friends.
1: Yeah.
0: Like, if you know, and it's a hard thing because we judge by our peers, but you might have to have that day. Like I love my guys that came up here. But one of my best friends was in there, and he going to listen to this interview. But listen, there was a moment where I was like, I gotta go. I got something else to do. And it hurts. But you go where you celebrate it, not where you tolerate it.
1: Love it.
0: You know?
1: Legacy is a big theme in your message. What does a redeemed legacy look like for the black man in today's America?
0: And I'm watching every word I say. Look, what does a redemption legacy look like? My mother battled drugs my young life, right? She clean and sober. My father was a big hustler on the west side.
1: Okay.
0: I come from the Garfield Park area of Chicago, the drug capital, the heroin capital of the world at the time I was growing up. Everybody wrote me off, you ain't gonna make it. Even people I grew up with. So as a boy and us out there that's listening to the same thing that say you ain't gonna, they wrote you off, don't answer, don't write back. It's really not what they say, it's what you believe. So again, man, when you ask what it looks like, defying the odds, standing on your own. Don't be afraid of brotherhood, but defying the odds. Whatever they are saying you can't, you got to make a list and say, I can. What does redemption look like? We walking through the neighborhood today. Why we just walking through and we chopping it up with the people. What does redemption look like? Economic power. Hey, if you had the resources, right, that you can assist another Earl, and you say, hey, listen, this young man wants to do radio and we can hook. We building institutions in our community.
1: Right.
0: Poetry Unplugged, they used to call it institution because we was building, right?
1: Yeah.
0: We have to rebuild those institutions.
1: Yeah.
0: We have to continually work on, and listen, I didn't say organizations. I said institutions where this is where I want to learn radio.

0: Yeah.
1: Not only am I going to see Earl, but I'm going into this mecca of where I can learn about all the things, right? You know what I mean?
0: Oh, yeah.
1: If a poet come now, a young man that has any form of words, I try to sit him down and go through the whole process.
0: Yeah.
1: And what he say, how much I owe you, Quad, you got to show somebody else.
0: And I was fortunate enough to have that in Milwaukee with Gerald Jones, the late Gerald Jones, WNOV.
1: Yes, sir.
0: I started there at the tender age of 13 years old.
1: Mm-hmm. Man, see?
0: You know?
1: The institution.
0: Yeah, and I couldn't go anywhere in the world and start in radio at that age, you know, since they wouldn't give me a chance.
1: That's,
0: I mean,
1: right.
0: you haven't been to college yet, you know what I'm saying? Your mind hasn't developed yet, but that platform was there for me, man. And mm-hmm. like you said, we need those institutions.
1: And shout out, if I can, Earl, mm-hmm. to Mr. Jones.
0: Yes.
1: I don't think people understand the impact and the legacy of what he created.
0: Yeah.
1: You know what I mean?
0: Yeah.
1: Because we are in a time when that media is slowly but surely, mm-hmm. right? And men like a Mr. Jones or John H. Johnson, and
0: right.
1: I put them in line because Ebony and Jet magazine, mm-hmm. the NOV, the Courier, those were black periodicals that we had that you can go, you want fair journalism?
0: Yeah.
1: You're going to find it in here.
0: Yeah.
1: You don't want to find out who graduated? You're going to find it in here. The church picnic, whatever it is, right? So we need those institutions because there's a known study in Dr. Joy DeGruy book, and I have a part in here with books you should read. I call it the Truth Berry, right? She says they did a study that showed children that know their history have the resilience factor that children that don't know their history.
0: Mm.
1: So if you know enough, right, of NOV is not just 860, it's the media, it's the newspaper, this is where the people came. When you walk past that building, people go, wow, this is...
0: And that's what happened to me when I went to school at Columbia.
1: Mm-hmm. You know I'm alum.
0: Yeah. My professor took me over to Johns Publishing.
1: Mm-hmm.
0: Blew my mind to see this skyscraper in downtown Chicago owned by a black man from top to bottom. From the receptionist to the janitor to the...
1: Come on, say it.
0: And then we're looking out over the lakefront. You know what I'm saying? I'm like, wow, it inspired me.
1: Mm-hmm.
0: It really did, man.
1: Can I share something with you?
0: Sure.
1: The very last... line I wrote in here. The story is called The Only Thing I Won't Buried.
0: Okay.
1: Right? And I just close the last line I say in there to the young man. It's the last day of Black History Month. The snow is on the ground. My coffee is cold. Today I've been on the phone with my oldest aunt thanking her for being there for me. I followed the call by working with my cousin as she deals with her youngest son fighting the case. I called my stepson who is home from the lockup, and I wish my brother Muhib happy birthday. This is what legacy looks like in real time. No speeches, no stages, but phone calls, check-ins, and staying connected. Last week I stood with over 300 black men and boys in tuxedos. It was a celebration of a future, not a funeral. Before I close this chapter, I leave you with the words of Mama Dear. Dear black boy, it ain't never been too hard, it ain't never been too easy, it's what must be done. Dear black boy, the end. P.S. I still failed English class, and I did not end up on the cover of Obituary. That's what I want to tell you.
0: I love that, man. Dear Black Boy, Futures Not Funerals by Kwame Anton Nixon. How can they get the book? I know where's the book? How do I get it?
1: You can go on my website.
0: Okay.
1: But you can also go on my Facebook page.
0: What's the website?
1: BeInspiredWorks.com.
0: Okay.
1: But you can also hit me on Facebook, like most people have. You can hit me on Facebook.
0: Okay.
1: I have all the various ways, Zelle, Cash App.
0: Okay.
1: You can hit me directly on Facebook, inbox me, or you can email me at BeInspiredWorks. 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You can hit me up. I'll be on Black Nouveau, but I'll also be doing a pop up this week, possibly at Thrive on Friday.
0: Okay.
1: I'm possibly doing it on Friday, and I'm gonna post it. But follow me on social media, especially Facebook. You'll see everything where you
0: please keep me informed. If you do have the pop up, I'll definitely send people over there for you, man. Thank you, man. I mean, we only had an hour, man, but we could talk for hours and hours and hours, man, because the information that you shared was so needed in our community, and we're super excited about Dear Black Boys, Futures Not Funerals. Thank you again for coming on, man, and the best of luck to you, my brother.
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1: Hi, this is Dan Buttrey, combat veteran of the Iraq War. A few years ago, I had the honor of meeting Gordon Haberman, father to Andrea Haberman. Andrea was on a business trip in the World Trade Center's North Tower the morning of 9/11. She was on the phone checking in with her home office when suddenly the phone line disconnected. Gordon shared with us, during a time of extreme pain over their loss, he knew he had to focus on 9/12 and every day after to honor Andrea's story. Today, you can visit an incredible 9/11 memorial in downtown Kewaskum, where the community came together to remember their fallen daughter and all who were lost that tragic day.
0: Ewald Automotive and 1029 The Hog remain committed to serving southeastern Wisconsin's veterans.

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0: 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Prove it and become their fan of the week. Inside.
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0: Tuesday, I have your chance to win tickets to Tom Morello and Bill Murray during Kill a Half Hour at 2 o'clock. And make sure you're signed up to be the Hoghead of the Day, because you never know when concert tickets are attached to the prize pack.
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1: Hi, this is Dan Buttrey, combat veteran of the Iraq War. Wauwatosa native and co-founder of Mission Barbecue, Bill Krause, opened their first restaurant on September 11, 2011, to mark the 10-year anniversary of 9/11. They did it to honor our nation's first responders and military as a way to help charitable organizations that focus on supporting this community. Mission Barbecue has donated over $47 million to these causes since 2011. Sadly, in September 2025, the Krause family would lose their son, Andrew, killed during an Army flight training exercise with the 160th Special Operations Regiment. This September, we remember all who were lost on 9/11 and in the line of duty ever since.
0: Ewald Automotive and 1029 The Hog remain committed to serving Southeast

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Good morning. I'm Borna. Hope you're having a great Labor Day weekend thus far. Avoiding a lot of the labor stuff. That's what it's all about. Collective soul.

0: Yeah, Godsmack gets you going here. Bad Religion on 102.9 The Hog. Godsmack playing with Dorothy at Landmark Credit Union Live on October 20th. 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Hog app, the place to enter this weekend on 102.9 The Hog. I am Mindy. Hey!
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Blind Melon on 102.9 The Hogs. You got the Brewers and Reds going to get their first pitch a little after 11 this morning. And then the Brewers returning home tomorrow to begin a three-game series against the Cubs. And, of course, Lambeau Field tonight. You get Wisconsin versus number 4 Notre Dame.

0: Yeah, I'd say Labor Day is the end of summer, right? I mean, if you want to buy that, and technically we got a couple of weeks till astronomical fall hits on the 22nd, and you're going to be wearing shorts throughout the fall into winter. It's Wisconsin, right? 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
2: 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She was on the phone checking in with her home office when suddenly

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at Chili Peppers on 102.9. The Hawk, Brewers, and Reds about to get underway. And Cincinnati crew will return home tomorrow to take on the Cubs for the final regular season series against them. Finger 11.

0: STP on Milwaukee's 102.9 The Hog. 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

Smashing Pumpkins in Madison next month, October 11th. They'll be doing that song, as with all the melancholy Infinite Sadness songs that celebrate that anniversary during that show, and I'm sure some other Pumpkins classics. 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Bob and Brian's Pigskin Picks back for the pro game as college starts this weekend. 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

0: 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Voices in the dark. Unreal beings in the cistern. Shadow people in the darkness. 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The smell of Nolans from the cemetery under Shakers.
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morning on Milwaukee's 102.9 The Hog. Big one at Lambeau tonight. College ball. Wisconsin hosting Notre Dame. I think Wisconsin, 23-point underdogs. They're going to be that bad against the Fighting Irish, who are the national title contender, at least going into the season. We'll find out. AC/DC on The Hog.

0: Home Sweet Home for Motley Crue, and it's the Ride Home weekend for Harley riders here in Milwaukee on Labor Day weekend. Glad they're doing some stuff here this weekend. Harley-Davidson Museum, I know, has some things going on here today, Sunday being the final day, that you can check out some live music and enjoy and get out and ride if you're so inclined.
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0: Ryan, what would you have a problem with a younger person? 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
2: Well, the one thing that I would never let a young person do is change my car's oil.
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0: I'm in essence on Milwaukee's 102.9 The Hog. I know Labor Day, the unofficial end of summer, maybe by into that, but you're still going to be wearing shorts and summer apparel for a while now. It's Wisconsin in the fall and the winter, right? How about Hog-branded cargo shorts? Maybe a Hog t-shirt to go with. Hat, Bob and Brian merch as well, all in the Hog merch store at 102.9thehog.com.
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2: Hi, this is Dan Buttrey, combat veteran of the Iraq War. Wauwatosa native and co-founder of Mission Barbecue, Bill Krause, opened their first restaurant on September 11, 2011, to mark the 10-year anniversary of 9/11. They did it to honor our nation's first responders and military as a way to help charitable organizations that focus on supporting this community. Mission Barbecue has donated over $47 million to these causes since 2011. Sadly, in September 2025, the Krause family would lose their son, Andrew, killed during an Army flight training exercise with the 160th Special Operations Regiment. This September, we remember all who were lost on 9/11 and in the line of duty ever since.
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Fighting Irish from Lambeau tonight. Looking forward to watching it. 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Badgers 23.5-point underdog, I think, last I saw. But that's why they play the games. 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

0: Dave Grohl a couple of days away from reaching his dream, what his childhood dream of playing with AC/DC. Foo Fighters is going to open up for AC/DC in St. Louis, taking the place of the Pretty Reckless for that date only. So that's one you could cruise down for a few hours in St. Louis and check out that show. 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

0: 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The decor is amazing. You'll just spend some time just looking at all of it and grab a drink and enjoy yourself. 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
2: All right, well, today is National Samantha Day, and they're saying Mantha is a popular way to shorten Sam. They're like, Samantha, often shortened to Sam or Mantha.
0: I don't know
2: and
0: a
2: I'm
0: single
2: like,
0: Mantha.
2: I've never heard.
0: That's not.
2: I've never heard the name Mantha.
0: I don't know any woman that go call me Mantha. The next time I'm trying to remember that someone introduced me to Samantha.

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Nobody agrees on food. 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One says pizza. 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

Metallica, 102.9 The Hog, Badgers, and Notre Dame to kick off their college football season tonight at Lambeau. 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

0: VH on Milwaukee's 102.9 The Hog. I'm Borna. I'm going to turn it over to my co-host Mandy to take you through the rest of the afternoon. Badgers and Irish from Lambeau tonight. Looking forward to watching that one. Hope it's not a bloodbath for Wisconsin. Just keep it close. Or maybe shock the college football world. Do for one of those, right? Anytime. Enjoy the rest of your Labor Day. 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
1: Have we had just the best weather for Labor Day weekend, whether you're on a boat, on a bike, doing the outdoor stuff and things, grilling? I mean, just lovely, which was nice, especially after all of the heat and humidity and storms we had to battle with to get here. It's The Hub.

0: clear. Enjoying a lovely 3-day weekend for Labor Day. When it comes to the best place to retire after your Labor Days are done, the top three cities, all in Florida. So it's not just a rumor that everyone retires in Florida. That's apparently a thing, with Orlando, Miami, and Tampa being the top three cities. I'm surprised about Miami. That seems to be a younger person's city. It's 102.9 The Hog. Let's do Bush and Judas Priest next.
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I like how Gavin Rossdale is one of those human beings that both guys and gals can appreciate the beauty in, as you see anytime Bush is in town. 1029 The Hump.

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Are you singing along and perhaps even fist bumping to that song? It's fine if you were. I was here in the studio. 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

0: 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Nobody agrees on food. Again. One says pizza, one says anything but pizza. Not helpful. Now someone's saying sandwiches. And now we've lost it. Okay, stop. I'm fixing this. Borracho's Fresh Mexican Grill in Brookfield. 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

0: over your holiday weekend, did you watch the Green Day movie? It's not them, but it's actors playing them as they were like growing up and discovering their music and whatnot. Here it's decent. I haven't seen it yet. Green Day's on the hook.
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0: name is Mandy. I look forward to chatting with you tomorrow afternoon with Borna as we do a little afternoon show here. Just during the week, though, we let you have your peace on the weekend. So have a wonderful rest of your day. Hopefully you got tomorrow off, and everyone back at it on Tuesday. Bye.
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